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3: 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The outlaw ocean is real, as it has been for centuries. And until we reckon with this fact, we can forget about ever taming or protecting.

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1: You know, I was wondering, you know, if you could keep on, because the force has got a lot of power, and it makes me feel like...

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1: Baby, if you give it to me, I'll give it to you. I know what you want. 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
1: We're beautiful like diamonds in the sky.
0: Shine bright like a diamond. Shine bright like a diamond. Shining bright like a diamond.
1: We're beautiful.